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0: The day marks the birth of Lord Ganesh, who is a symbol of wisdom, prosperity and good fortune. Also known as Vinayak Chaturthi or Ganesh Utsav, the day marks the beginning of 10-day-long festivities during which people place clay idols of Lord Ganesh at their homes and worship them. The festivities conclude with the grand event of Ganesh Visarjan, where the idols of Lord Ganesh are immersed in water bodies, symbolizing the cycle of creation and dissolution. The idols are carried in grand procession from homes and pandals to rivers, lakes or seas, accompanied by chants of Ganpati Bappa Moria, bhajans and dances. Ganesh Chaturthi is a major attraction in Maharashtra, where people celebrate it with great zeal. President Draupadi Murmu has extended greetings to the people on the occasion of Ganesh Chaturthi. In her message, she said Lord Ganesh symbolizes wisdom, prosperity and auspicious beginnings. The president prayed that Lord Ganesh brings happiness, peace and prosperity to everyone. India produced a commanding all-round performance to defeat Sri Lanka by 72 runs in the Women's Asia Cup 2026 final in Dubai last night, securing a record-extending 8th Asia Cup title. The victory also helped India avenge their defeat to Sri Lanka in the 2024 final. In men's cricket, India defeated Afghanistan by 7 wickets in the first T20 international at Arun Jaitley Stadium in Delhi last night, taking a 1-0 lead in the 3-match series. After India won the toss and chose to bowl first, Afghanistan struggled early and collapsed to 43 for 5. Top-ranked India's Dheeraj Bumadevara scripted history by becoming the first Indian male recurve archer to win gold at the World Cup final, edging Japan's Nakanishi Jr. in a thrilling shoot-off at Saltillo in Mexico. And that is the end of this news bulletin.
1: Ian Akashwani Chira. 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

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Also known as Vinayak Chaturthi or Ganesh Utsav, the day marks the beginning of 10-day-long festivities during which people place clay idols of Lord Ganesh at their homes and worship them. The festivities conclude with the grand event of Ganesh Visarjan. India produced a commanding all-round performance to defeat Sri Lanka by 72 runs in the Women's Asia Cup 2026 final in Dubai last night, securing a record-extending 8th Asia Cup title. President Draupadi Murmu has congratulated all the members of the Team India on winning Women's T20 Asia Cup Championship 2026. And that is the end of this news bulletin.

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0: at Centio in Mexico. The 25-year-old world number 10 army man produced a dominant run, powering through the quarterfinals and semifinals before overcoming world number 20 Nakanishi 6-5 in a hard-fought five-setter. He also ended a 16-year wait for an Indian male recurve archer to win a medal in this prestigious event. India produced a commanding all-round performance to defeat Sri Lanka by 72 runs in the Women's Asia Cup 2026 final in Dubai last night, securing a record-extending 8th Asia Cup title. The victory also helped India avenge their defeat to Sri Lanka in the 2024 final. It was India's 6th win over Sri Lanka in an Asia Cup final across the ODI and T20 formats, including the 2004 edition, when India defeated Sri Lanka 5-0 in the two-team tournament. India first posted a formidable 183/5 after opener Shefali Verma and Smriti Mandhana produced a record-breaking 129-run partnership. The bowlers then completed the job by dismissing Sri Lanka for 111 in 19.4 overs, with Sri Charani taking 4 wickets and Deepti Sharma claiming 3. Shefali Verma was declared player of the match. President Draupadi Murmu has congratulated all the members of Team India on winning Women's T20 Asia Cup Championship 2026. Germany's Alexander Zverev has won men's singles title of US Open Tennis, beating American Ben Shelton 6-3, 7-6, 5-7, 6-2 in New York last night. This marks Alexander Zverev's second major title of 2026 following his French Open victory in June. Ben Shelton's loss keeps the 23-year-old Grand Slam title drought alive for American men, though he became the first black American man to make it to the US Open final since Arthur Ashe in 1972. In our bilingual live phone-in program, Public Speak Tonight, at 9:30 p.m., we will bring an insightful discussion on nutrition and early stimulation for childhood development with Dr. Richa Pandey, nutrition specialist, UNICEF India, and Dr. Surendra Singh Bisht, head of pediatrics and neonatology department, Swami Dayanand Hospital, New Delhi. During the program, listeners can ask questions on the subject. To participate, simply dial the telephone numbers 011-231-0481 and 011-231-4444 from 9:30 p.m. onwards tonight. Alternatively, you can also send your queries via WhatsApp to the number 928-909-4044 or post your questions on X with the hashtag AskEIR. And now for a look at today's newspapers, it's over to Shagun Chopra.
1: Thank you, Anuja. All the dailies have widely covered Prime Minister Modi seeking wider Global South role for BRICS as he holds key 15 bilateral meetings and numerous pull-aside meetings on BRICS sidelines. The Statesman headline says, two big takeaways for India, joint declaration and successful Modi-Xi meeting. Modi flags weaponization of tech critical minerals, headlines Hindustan Times. Delhi declaration adopted by BRICS members backs sovereign Palestinian state, cites the Economic Times. As Modi pitches for startup fund and incubator network, Russia proposes new insurance mechanism and grain market, writes Financial Express. Quoting the Union Home Minister, the Indian Express states 21 NDA rule states to introduce UCC by 2029. And finally, Indian hockey extends Asian dominance with the men's and women's teams defending their twin junior titles and securing qualification for the Junior World Cup, notes the Tribune. And with that, it's back to you, Anuja.
0: Thank you, Shagun. And now before we end the bulletin, the headlines once again. Prime Minister Narendra Modi thanks BRICS leaders for making Delhi summit productive and outcome-oriented. Union Home Minister Amit Shah says BJP-led NDA governments in 21 states will introduce uniform civil code before 2029. Festival of Ganesh Chaturthi being celebrated across the country today with great devotion. Hindi Divas being celebrated today. Rajbhasha Awards for 2025-26 to be presented at Mumbai Conference. India condemns attack on merchant vessel off Oman coast. 13 Indian crew members rescued. Dheeraj Bommadevra scripts history by becoming first Indian male recurve archer to win gold medal at World Cup final in Mexico. And with that, we end the morning news. Have a nice day.

and read by Rahul Chatterjee. First, the headlines. PM Modi calls BRICS an ecosystem of solutions, stresses time-bound action on outcomes as 18th BRICS summit concludes. BJP-led NDA governments will introduce uniform civil code before 2029 in 21 states, says Union Home Minister Amit Shah, and 9 dead after suspected spurious liquor consumption in Nagaland's Tuingsan district. The news in detail. The 18th BRICS summit concluded in New Delhi on Sunday, with Prime Minister Narendra Modi underscoring that the BRICS diversity should remain its identity, cooperation its inspiration, and its progress should contribute to the cause of humanity. In his closing remarks on the final day of the two-day summit, the Prime Minister said BRICS is not merely a grouping of nations but an ecosystem of solutions. He said the discussions over the past 2 days had further strengthened this conviction. Modi expressed hope that the New Delhi Declaration adopted at the summit would provide clear direction for a shared vision and future cooperation. He stressed the need to translate all outcomes into time-bound actions that deliver last-mile impact. Earlier, in his opening remarks, Prime Minister Modi said special emphasis had been placed on enhancing resilience within the BRICS grouping as pandemics, climate disasters, and supply chain disruptions have shown that no crisis remains confined to one region in today's interconnected world. Union Home Minister Amit Shah on Sunday said BJP-led NDA governments in 21 states will introduce uniform civil code before 2029. Shah was speaking to reporters here while highlighting the achievements of the centre over the last 12 years and the BJP's 25-year journey under Prime Minister Narendra Modi's leadership. He also said the government had ended 5 decades of Naxalism and signed more than 14 peace agreements in the country's northeastern region. He added that more than 9,000 people have surrendered and today the government has taken the northeast on the path of development. In Nagaland, 9 deaths have been reported in Tuingsan district of Tuingsan town and Chendang saddle on 10th and 11th September, with police investigating possible links to alcohol consumption. According to Tuingsan police, preliminary inquiries indicate that the deaths have a direct or indirect circumstantial link to alcohol consumption. Police said that most of the deceased had reportedly consumed liquor before developing symptoms like blurred vision, severe headache, dizziness, nausea, and vomiting. However, police clarified that the suspected consumption of spurious or adulterated liquor as the cause of deaths has not been scientifically or conclusively established at this stage. Further scientific, forensic and medical examinations are being undertaken. The 51.38-kilometre Bhairabi-Sairang railway line in Mizoram completed 1 year on Sunday, marking a major transformation in passenger mobility, freight transportation, tourism and economic opportunities in the state. Over the past year, 3 major long-distance train services have connected Sairang with Guwahati, Kolkata and Delhi. The train services have completed more than 1,100 trips and carried over 15 lakh passengers during the year, with trains operating at more than 100% capacity on every trip. The Sairang Kolkata service recorded average occupancy of over 140%. The daily Sairang Guwahati service remained at above 110%, and the Sairang Anand Vihar Rajdhani Express recorded average occupancy of over 145%. Ticket sales generated rupees 54 crore for Indian Railways. Sairang railway station itself handled more than 5.54 lakh passenger movements during the year, with an average of around 3,300 passengers visiting the station daily. In Manipur, a 47-year-old woman and her 54-year-old husband were killed after unidentified gunmen fired upon their houses under Kai Mai police station under Tosem subdivision of Taminglong district. Their 6-year-old son also sustained a bullet injury on his arm. Adjoining houses of the family were also torched. According to the police report, the incident happened at 4:30 a.m. on Sunday morning. The woman died on the spot while her husband was declared dead at Silchar Medical College. The dead bodies are currently at the medical college for post-mortem and further legal procedure.

0: MLA Awang Bo Niumai has urged the communities to refrain from violence as it will risk a fresh cycle of violence which would be difficult to restrain. Meghalaya Chief Minister Conrad Kesangma on Sunday paid tribute to former Chief Minister Dr. D.D. Lapang on his first death anniversary, remembering the veteran leader for a legacy rooted in public service, wisdom and a close bond with the people. In a post on X, Sangma described Lapang as the architect of Ribhoi district, a true people's leader, a father figure and a guiding light for Meghalaya, adding that his vision would continue to guide the state. Lapang was also remembered as a memorial program at Ribhoi College in Nongpo on Saturday, where political leaders, district officials and members of the public offered floral tributes. Speakers at the gathering recalled Lapang's restrained approach to politics, citing his counsel that candidates should defend their own policies rather than launch personal attacks on opponents. The memorial was held at the site of Lapang's bust, installed by the Young Minds Association in 2024. A day after two patrol bombs were hurled at Laban Police Station, Meghalaya Trinamool Congress Chief Charles Pengrope on Sunday said the overall law and order situation in the state remains calm, but pressed the police to identify and arrest the miscreants behind such attacks instead of letting a handful of people hold the city to ransom. Police confirmed that two patrol bombs were thrown at the station at around 2:30 a.m. on Saturday. CCTV footage captured the incident. No police personnel were injured. Asked about the government's claim that law and order had improved and how he read the latest attack, Pengrope said the state had settled after earlier major disturbances. Pengrope further added that the police were doing their job in keeping with peace and cautioned against treating every stray incident as proof of administrative failure. Manipur government spokesperson and MLA Thokchom Radhesham has said that the Manipur Assembly, via its resolution passed during the recently concluded session, had urged for NRC in Manipur with Basia 1951. He said that the same has been communicated to the central government. According to him, just and fair delimitation must withdraw the move to boycott and prohibit normal function of the office. Thokchom Radhesham made this statement while addressing the media at Imphal on Saturday. He further stated that a team led by Minister Govindas Kongthojam is currently camping at New Delhi to press this demand. Manipur Chief Minister Yumnam Khemchand Singh on Sunday attended the closing ceremony of the third Singjamei Constituency Member of Legislative Assembly Trophy State Level Open Chess Tournament 2026 at Imphal. Speaking at the occasion, Yumnam Khemchand Singh said that the present government was formed during a period of severe crisis and that restoring peace and normalcy in the state remains one of the most important responsibilities. The Chief Minister highlighted the recent progress towards restoring road transportation between Imphal and Guwahati via Dimapur, which has become possible after more than 3 years of disruption. The program also featured a special appreciation for Lieutenant Jam Ranbir Singh, who was honored with the Lifetime Achievement Award by the Indian Arm Wrestling Federation. And Tripura Chief Minister Dr. Manik Shaha has stressed the important role of youth and voluntary service in building a healthier and stronger society. Speaking at a blood donation camp organized by BJP Yuva Morcha at IGM Hospital in Agartala, the Chief Minister said Prime Minister Narendra Modi has given priority to the youth as key partners in nation building. The camp was part of programs marking the Prime Minister's birthday. Dr. Shaha also attended the Sanjeevani 3 blood donation camp organized by Rotary Club of Aspiring Agartala in collaboration with the BSF at the BSF Frontier Headquarters in Agartala. In a social media post, he appreciated the initiative and said every drop of blood donated can save a precious life, while encouraging more people to come forward. And with that, we end the Northeast News Bulletin, which came to you from Akashvani Shillong. Have a nice day.
1: Yan Akashwani Tira Nasimang Deluniko Watskagaba Shindi Aro English Koboranko Jol Jol Shilonganiko Watskagaba Salgro Salaram Adokni English Koboranko Bukna Suaha Sumoido Prungni Chet Minute Sotbriungaha Aro Yasumayon Asimang Prunganti Knarung Bangagata Dal Prungoba Prungnam Tira Programko Knasunamangin.

The day marks the birth of Lord Ganesh, who is a symbol of wisdom, prosperity and good fortune. The day marks the birth of Lord Ganesh, who is a symbol of wisdom. Also known as Vinayak Chaturthi or Ganesh Utsav, the day marks the beginning of 10-day long festivities during which people place clay idols of Lord Ganesh at their homes and worship them. President Draupadi Murmu, Prime Minister Narendra Modi has extended greetings to the people on the occasion of Ganesh Chaturthi. Hindi Divas is being celebrated across the country today. It was on this day in 1949 that the Constituent Assembly adopted Hindi, written in Devanagari script, as the official language of the country. Union Home Minister Amit Shah will attend the Hindi Divas 2026 program and 6th All India Raj Bhasha Sammelan Official Language Conference in Navi Mumbai today. Mr. Shah will also present the Raj Bhasha Gaurav and Raj Bhasha Kirti Awards for 2025-26. The two-day conference aims to highlight the relationship between Hindi and Maharashtra's rich linguistic, cultural and literary traditions. India has condemned the attack on the commercial vessel MTEL Gaia off the coast of Oman yesterday. In a statement, the Indian Embassy in Oman said 13 Indian crew members have been rescued so far, while search and rescue operations are continuing for one missing Indian national. The embassy said it is closely monitoring the situation and coordinating with Omani authorities in the ongoing search and rescue operation. Top-ranked Indian recurve archer Dheeraj Bommadevra has created history by becoming the first Indian male recurve archer to win gold at the World Cup final at Saltillo in Mexico. Dheeraj defeated Japan's Nakanishi Jr. in a thrilling shoot-off. His victory also ended a 16-year wait for an Indian male recurve archer to win a medal at the prestigious event. The India Meteorological Department, IMD, has issued an orange colour warning for very heavy rainfall over Gujarat today. Heavy rainfall is also expected over Haryana, Chandigarh, Punjab, East Rajasthan and Madhya Maharashtra for the day. The weather agency also forecast a spell of light rainfall during afternoon in the national capital today. And that is the end of this news bulletin.

This is Akashwani Echira. Good morning. It's time for the Western music program from 9:10 to 9:30 a.m. Well, this morning we are lining up popular bands and the greatest hits from U2 and Westlife. And to kick off our program, here's Westlife with two of their all-time favorites, I Have a Dream and Queen of My Heart.

Coming up next is U2. Let's enjoy their hits. I still haven't found what I'm looking for, and with or without you.

You have been listening to Western Music Program from Akashvani Tira. Hope you enjoyed today's tracks. Catch us again tomorrow morning at the same time, same frequency. Have a great day. In a short while from now, it's 9:30 a.m. We will be switching over to Delhi for the Vivid Bharati program, followed by Hindi news at 10 and English news at 10:05. Stay tuned.

0: This is Akashvani, the news read by Shagun Chopra. Prime Minister Narendra Modi has expressed gratitude to the leaders of all the BRICS member countries for making the Delhi summit of the grouping productive and outcome-oriented. A video reflecting key moments of the two-day summit was posted on the social media handles of the Prime Minister. In the video, a part of the Prime Minister's summit speech was shown, where he said, "Through BRICS, India has advanced friendship, partnership and cooperation all across."
1: भारत ने ब्रिक्स के मंच से मित्रता, सहभागिता और सहयोग को आगे बढ़ाया है। हमारा प्रयास रहा है कि ब्रिक्स कोऑपरेशन केवल सरकारों तक सीमित न रहे। हमारे एंटरप्रेन्योर्स, फार्मर्स, रिसर्चर्स, विमेन, यूथ और सामान्य नागरिक भी इसके सक्रिय भागीदार बने। हमने ब्रिक्स कनेक्ट के माध्यम से स्किल्स, एम्प्लॉयबिलिटी, विमेन इन वर्कफोर्स, सोशल सिक्योरिटी और कैपेसिटी बिल्डिंग को बढ़ावा दिया है।
0: Union Home Minister Amit Shah has said that BJP-led NDA governments in 21 states will introduce Uniform Civil Code, UCC, before 2029. Speaking to reporters in Mumbai, the Home Minister said UCC has been introduced in several states and he is confident that it will be introduced in the 21 BJP-NDA-ruled states before 2029.
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0: The festival of Ganesh Chaturthi is being celebrated today across the country with great devotion. The day marks the birth of Lord Ganesh, who is a symbol of wisdom, prosperity and good fortune. The day marks the birth of Lord Ganesh, who is a symbol of wisdom, prosperity. Also known as Vinayak Chaturthi or Ganesh Utsav, the day marks the beginning of 10-day-long festivities during which people place clay idols of Lord Ganesh at their homes and worship them. President Draupadi Murmu and Prime Minister Narendra Modi have extended their greetings to the people on the occasion of Ganesh Chaturthi. Hindi Divas is being celebrated across the country today. It was on this day in 1949 that the Constituent Assembly adopted Hindi, written in Devanagari script, as the official language of the country. Union Home Minister Amit Shah will attend the Hindi Divas 2026 program and 6th All India Raj Bhasha Sammelan official language conference in Navi Mumbai today. Mr. Shah will also present the Raj Bhasha Gaurav and Raj Bhasha Kirti Awards for 2025-26. The two-day conference aims to highlight the relationship between Hindi and Maharashtra's rich linguist, cultural and literary traditions. India has condemned the attack on the commercial vessel MTEL Gaya off the coast of Oman yesterday. In a statement, the Indian Embassy in Oman said 13 Indian crew members have been rescued so far while search and rescue operations are continuing for one missing Indian national. The embassy said it is closely monitoring the situation and coordinating with Omani authorities in the ongoing search and rescue operation. Top-ranked Indian recurve archer Dheeraj Bumadevra has created history by becoming the first Indian male recurve archer to win gold at the World Cup final at Salatello in Mexico. Dheeraj defeated Japan's Nakanishi Jr. in a thrilling shoot-off. His victory also ended a 16-year wait for an Indian male recurve archer to win a medal at the prestigious event. The India Meteorological Department, IMD, has issued an orange colour warning for very heavy rainfall over Gujarat today. Heavy rainfall is also expected over Haryana, Chandigarh, Punjab, East Rajasthan and Madhya Maharashtra for the day. The weather agency also forecast a spell of light rainfall during the afternoon in the national capital today. And that is the end of this news bulletin.
4: Yan Akas Vanitura, Nasimang Delhi Station Uniko, Hindi or English Koborangko Knaswaha. Somoy the out Kung Bajini, Winich Kung Waha. 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
1: This is Akashvani, the news read by Anuja Kumar. Prime Minister Narendra Modi has expressed gratitude to the leaders of all the BRICS member countries for making the Delhi summit of the grouping productive and outcome-oriented. A video reflecting key moments of the two-day summit was posted on the social media handles of Prime Minister. In a video, a part of the Prime Minister's summit speech was shown, where he said through BRICS, India has advanced friendship, partnership and cooperation all across. Defence Minister Rajnath Singh has congratulated Prime Minister Narendra Modi for the success of BRICS Summit 2026 in New Delhi, saying that its success left an indelible mark on the global stage. In a social media post, the minister said that signing of the landmark New Delhi Declaration is not just a document, but is a statement of India's growing global influence under the leadership of Prime Minister Modi. The historic BRICS Summit successfully concluded in New Delhi yesterday. Union Home Minister Amit Shah has said that BJP-led NDA governments in 21 states will introduce Uniform Civil Code, UCC, before 2029. Speaking to reporters in Mumbai, Home Minister said UCC has been introduced in several states and he is confident that it will be introduced in the 21 BJP-NDA-ruled states before 2029.
2: We introduced the Uniform Civil Code in several states. I am confident that we will implement the UCC in all 21 states governed by the BJP-led NDA
3: before 2029.
2: The Bharatiya Nyaya Samhita, which has been created, has served to give an Indian foundation to the criminal justice system. In many states, the conviction rate has seen a 30% increase in just a single year. A system is being established where justice can be delivered within 3 years.
4: और तीन साल में न्याय मिल जाए ऐसी एक प्रणाली खड़ी हो रही है।
1: Hindi Divas is being celebrated across the country today. It was on this day in 1949 that the Constituent Assembly adopted Hindi, written in Devanagari script, as the official language of the country. Union Home Minister Amit Shah today said that the presence of multiple languages in India is the biggest strength of the country. Sharing a video message on Hindi Divas today, he said that Hindi language is not in competition with any other language, but an important connecting thread of national unity. The festival of Ganesh Chaturthi is being celebrated today across the country with great devotion. The day marks the birth of Lord Ganesh, who is a symbol of wisdom, prosperity and good fortune. Also known as Vinayak Chaturthi or Ganesh Utsav, the day marks the beginning of 10-day-long festivities during which people place clay idols of Lord Ganesh at their homes and worship them. President Draupadi Murmu, Prime Minister Narendra Modi have extended their greetings to the people on the occasion of Ganesh Chaturthi. India has condemned the attack on the commercial vessel MT El Gaia off the coast of Oman yesterday. In a statement, the Indian Embassy in Oman said 13 Indian crew members have been rescued so far, while search and rescue operations are continuing for one missing Indian national. The embassy said it is closely monitoring the situation and coordinating with the Omani authorities in the ongoing search and rescue operation. The India Meteorological Department, or IMD, has issued an orange colour warning for very heavy rainfall over Gujarat today. Heavy rainfall is also expected over Haryana, Chandigarh, Punjab, East Rajasthan and Madhya Maharashtra for the day. The weather agency also forecast a spell of light rainfall during afternoon in the national capital today. India produced a commanding all-round performance to defeat Sri Lanka by 72 runs in the Women's Asia Cup 2026 final in Dubai last night, securing a record-extending 8th Asia Cup title. India first posted a formidable 183 for 5 after openers Shefali Verma and Smriti Mandhana produced a record-breaking 129-run partnership. The bowlers then completed the job by dismissing Sri Lanka for 111 in 19.4 overs. Top-ranked Indian recurve archer Dheeraj Bommadevra has created history by becoming the first Indian male recurve archer to win gold at the World Cup final at Saltillo in Mexico. And that is the end of this news bulletin.
5: Yan Akash Vanitura, Nasimang Delhi Station Oniko, Hindi or English Kuburanko Knaswaha. 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
1: 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The headlines. BRICS leaders stress energy security is crucial foundation for economic development and national security, caution against weaponization of technology and critical minerals. China significantly cuts down troop deployment in 2025, says Defense Ministry report, terms security situation in Jammu and Kashmir stable. Union Home Minister Amit Shah says India's linguistic diversity strengthens unity amidst diversity, congratulates people on the occasion of Hindi Divas. IMD predicts heavy rain and thunderstorm for several districts across Gujarat today. Ganesh Chaturthi being celebrated across the country today with great devotion, pomp and gaiety. And in US Open tennis, Germany's Alexander Zverev wins men's singles title, beating American Ben Shelton. BRICS leaders have stressed that energy security is a crucial foundation for social and economic development, national security, and the welfare of all nations. During the two-day BRICS summit held in New Delhi, the member nations highlighted the need to enhance energy security by ensuring energy market stability and maintaining undisrupted flows of energy from diverse sources and protection of critical energy infrastructure. During the summit, Prime Minister Narendra Modi cautioned that the weaponization of technology and critical minerals could become a hurdle to progress. We have more from our correspondent.
2: India hosted the summit under the theme Building for Resilience, Innovation, Cooperation and Sustainability, placing people-centered development and the interest of the Global South at the heart of its presidency. The most significant outcome of the BRICS summit was the adoption of the New Delhi Declaration, which outlined the shared position on major geopolitical and economic issues. On the situation in West Asia, BRICS leaders called for maximum restraint, dialogue and diplomacy and stressed the need to protect civilians and civilian infrastructure. The leaders strongly condemned terrorism in all its forms and manifestations and reiterated their commitment to a policy of zero tolerance toward terrorism. A consensus was reached on a BRICS integrated early warning system for the prevention and response to infectious diseases. This summit was highly significant from the perspective of global politics, the economy and multilateral cooperation. With Deependra Kumar, Aman Yadav, Akashvani News, Delhi.
1: The government has said the security situation in Jammu and Kashmir remains firmly under control due to the relentless efforts of the army. In its latest annual report 2025-26, the Defence Ministry said these efforts have led to a significant decline in violence, a reduction in protests, and zero incidents of stone pelting. According to the report, the situation within Jammu and Kashmir and along the line of control had significantly altered during Operation Sindoor. However, after the Director General of Military Operations level talks last year, the situation has stabilized to a large extent, though the unpredictability continues. The report also highlighted the overall situation with China. The year 2025 witnessed a significant reduction in the deployment of China's People Liberation Army forces opposite the northern borders, with 10 combined arms brigade-sized forces each deployed in areas along the line of actual control, LAC, and in traditional training areas. The bilateral interactions between India and China at political, diplomatic, and military levels facilitated positive developments along the northern borders, leading to stability. According to the report, the deployment of the Indian Army in all sectors along the LAC is robust, well-poised and prepared to deal with any emerging contingency. Union Home Minister Amit Shah has said India's linguistic diversity strengthens the sense of unity and diversity in India. Congratulating people through a video message on the occasion of Hindi Divas, Mr. Shah said India is a land of linguistic diversity and cultural prosperity and asserted that the country's many languages are its strength rather than a drawback. He said the progress of Hindi is purposeful only when it moves forward while ensuring the dignity, promotion and protection of other Indian languages.
3: भाषा किसी भी समाज की स्मृति होती है, उसका आत्मबोध होती है। हिंदी ने इस विविधता के बीच संवाद, संपर्क और समन्वय की भाषा के रूप में देश के विभिन्न वर्गों और समुदायों को जोड़ने में महत्वपूर्ण भूमिका निभाई है। हिंदी का विकास भी तभी सार्थक है जब सभी भारतीय भाषाओं के सम्मान, संरक्षण और संवर्धन के साथ आगे बढ़े।
1: Hindi Divas is being celebrated across the country today. It was on this day in 1949 that the Constituent Assembly adopted Hindi, written in Devanagari script, as the official language of the country. Union Home Minister also presented the Rajbhasha Gaurav and Rajbhasha Kirti Awards 2025-26 at the 6th All India Official Language Conference in Navi Mumbai today. We now go live to listen to the Home Minister's address.
4: बड़े बड़े वैश्विक मंच पर देश के प्रधानमंत्री को विदेशी भाषा की जगह अपनी भाषा में बोलता हुआ सुनते हैं तो सीना सम्मान के साथ चौड़ा हो जाता है। ये सम्मान देश के प्रधानमंत्री जी ने देश की भाषाओं को 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
1: The government has said that 147 coal blocks have been auctioned across 9 states since 2020. The coal ministry said it is projected to generate around 47,500 crore rupees in annual revenue and 4.9 lakh jobs. The ministry said in the last financial year, the total revenue generated from allocated commercial mines was about 3,090 crore rupees. Counting of votes for the elections held in 309 urban local bodies across Rajasthan is underway, with the Bharatiya Janata Party BJP maintaining its lead so far. Out of the 10 municipal corporations in the state, the BJP is leading in 6, including Jaipur, Alwar, Bhilwara and Udaipur. The Congress is ahead in Pali and Bikaner, while independent candidates are leading in Bharatpur. Among the 47 municipal councils, the BJP candidates are leading in 34 councils, while the Congress is leading in 12. Similarly, in the 252 municipalities, BJP candidates have won more seats in 150, while Congress candidates have secured more seats in 89. This is Akashwani giving you the news.
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1: Welcome back to the Midday News. The festival of Ganesh Chaturthi is being celebrated today across the country with great devotion. The day marks the birth of Lord Ganesh, a symbol of wisdom, prosperity and good fortune. Also known as Vinayak Chaturthi or Ganesh Utsav, the day marks the beginning of 10-day-long festivities, during which people place clay idols of Lord Ganesh at their homes and worship them. President Draupadi Murmu and Prime Minister Narendra Modi have extended their greetings to the people on the occasion of Ganesh Chaturthi. The festival is celebrated with devotion and religious fervour in Karnataka. We have more from our correspondent.
6: In Karnataka, it is a tradition to bring home clay idol of Ganesha and offer puja and aarti. A dish called modaka and kadubu is offered to the deity. The Ganesha temples and those in pandals across the state are frequented by the disciples in the evening. Cultural programs are popular. The government has made it mandatory to sell and buy only eco-friendly idols of Ganesha so that at the time of immersion, they do not cause any harm to the environment. Sudhindra, Akashwani News, Bengaluru.
1: Vidarbha is celebrating Ganesh Chaturthi with devotion and enthusiasm today. A report.
7: The arrival of Lord Ganesh has created a festive atmosphere across Vidarbha. In Nagpur, devotees thronged the famous Chitar Gali since morning to purchase idols. Amid the beats of drums, people are taking Bappa home for installation. Police arrangements have been made to ensure smooth traffic and prevent untoward incident. The Nagpur Municipal Corporation Health Department will conduct the Shri Ganesha Arogyacha campaign from 14th to 25th September. Community health and blood donation camps will be organized in collaboration with public Ganesh Mandal to promote health awareness and ensure timely blood availability for needy patients. In Chandrapur district, Ganesh idols will be installed at 15,885 locations this year. Namrata Phalke from Nagpur.
1: The India Meteorological Department has issued an orange colour warning for a very heavy rainfall over Gujarat for the day. The latest reports of rain in 172 talukas since morning are coming in. An urgent appeal has been made to all citizens to avoid travelling to areas prone to waterlogging and stay indoors unless it is an absolute emergency and follow all safety instructions issued by the authorities.
8: An orange alert for heavy to very heavy rainfall is in place for five coastal and southern districts including Porbandar, Junagadh, Gir Somnath, Navsari and Valsad. Meanwhile, 10 districts including Kutch, Jamnagar, Devbhoomi Dwarka, Rajkot, Morbi, Surendranagar, Botad, Amreli are under yellow alert for heavy rainfall. Downpours across these regions are expected to be accompanied by strong and gusts reaching speed up to 61 km per hour. Meanwhile, the long awaited arrival of monsoon rainfall across the state has brought immense relief to farmers. With 35 dams reaching full capacity and Sardar Sarovar Dam filled to nearly 95%, authorities have urged residents in warning zones to stay alert. Aparna Khund, Akashwani News, Ahmedabad.
1: Prime Minister Narendra Modi will inaugurate the fifth edition of Semicon India 2026 at Yashobhoomi in New Delhi on Wednesday. It will bring together over 600 exhibitors, 300 international companies and delegations from more than 40 countries. The exhibition will feature six country pavilions and 12 state government pavilions, along with a dedicated startup pavilion. Union Minister for Power and Housing and Urban Affairs Manohar Lal has arrived in the United States to participate in the G20 Energy Ministers meeting. The G20 Ministerial Meeting on Energy Abundance is being held from Monday to Wednesday under the US G20 presidency. During the three-day ministerial meeting, Manohar Lal is scheduled to participate in key sessions focusing on energy security and affordable baseload power, permitting regulatory efficiency and critical minerals and resilient supply chains. The meeting planned for today between Iran and the Gulf countries to discuss arrangements for shipping through the Strait of Hormuz has been postponed. Oman's Foreign Minister Badruddin Hamad al-Busaidi announced the development late yesterday evening. He said the regional meeting scheduled for today in Salalah has been postponed in the interest of consensus, while stressing Oman's continued commitment to dialogue, regional stability and long-term cooperation. Global oil prices recorded another jump today, with Brent crude futures trading over $107 a barrel and WTI at over $102. Yemen's Houthi rebels captured more strategic islands in the southern Red Sea. According to Yemeni government officials and a Houthi spokesperson, the rebels deployed fighters on the islands of Greater Hanish and Lesser Hanish, 160 kilometers north of Bab al-Mandeb Strait. The Houthis took over the islands after hundreds of government allied forces withdrew from the archipelago. Germany's Alexander Zverev has won the men's singles title of the US Open tennis, beating American Ben Shelton 6-3, 7-6, 5-7, 6-2 in New York last night. This marks Zverev's second major title of 2026 following his French Open victory in June. Ben Shelton's loss keeps the 23-year Grand Slam title drought alive for American men, though he became the first black American man to make it to a US Open final since Arthur Ashe in 1972. And now before we end the bulletin, the headlines once again. BRICS leaders stress energy security as crucial foundation for economic development and national security, caution against weaponization of technology and critical minerals. China significantly cuts down troop deployment in 2025, says Defense Ministry report, terms security situation in Jammu and Kashmir as stable. Union Home Minister Amit Shah says India's linguistic diversity strengthens unity amidst diversity, congratulates people on occasion of Hindi Divas. IMD predicts heavy rain and thunderstorm for several districts across Gujarat today. Ganesh Chaturthi being celebrated across the country today with great devotion, pomp and gaiety. With that, we end the midday news.
9: नमस्कार, आकाशवाणी से दोपहर समाचार के साथ मैं कनकलता। ब्रिक्स नेताओं ने ऊर्जा सुरक्षा को आर्थिक विकास और राष्ट्रीय सुरक्षा की महत्वपूर्ण नींव बताया। प्रौद्योगिकी और महत्वपूर्ण खनिजों को आर्थिक या 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
1: This is Akashvani, the news read by Renuka. External Affairs Minister Dr. S. Jaishankar today lauded the successful conclusion of BRICS Summit 2026 in New Delhi, saying that the world saw the strong convening power of India as most of the heads of state were present to represent their countries. Talking to the media, Dr. Jaishankar said that it is important to recognize that this BRICS summit was taking place in a very polarized world.
2: BRICS summit was taking place in a very polarized world where there are two major conflicts where there are very strong opinions and interests. Even in the midst of this polarization, we actually forged a consensus, which was West Asia, the Middle East conflict. We were able to get out a statement to which everybody agreed, a statement urging peace, security, stability, long-term understanding, the smooth flow of global trade, of supply chains, energy, and of the protection of civilians and civilian interests.
1: Dr. Jaishankar informed that there were 32 delegations that had come from 11 member states, 10 partner states, 4 regional organizations, and 7 international organizations. US-based analyst has described India's hosting of the 18th BRICS summit as a success, saying the substantive New Delhi Declaration reflects New Delhi's ability to build consensus among countries with differing views. Michael Kugelman, a senior fellow for South Asia at the Atlantic Council, said the declaration reflects India's growing convening power and the increasing appeal of the BRICS grouping. The two-day summit, held in New Delhi under India's chairmanship, concluded yesterday. In Rajasthan, the ruling Bharatiya Janata Party got an overall lead in the urban local body elections held across the state. Counting of votes took place today for 10,245 wards across the state. The urban local bodies include 10 municipal corporations, 47 municipal councils, and 252 municipalities. The BJP has secured a clear majority in the municipal corporations of Jaipur, Kota, Udaipur, and Bhilwara, while leading in Alwar. In Bikaner, the Congress has secured a clear majority, while the party is also leading in Ajmer and Pali. In Bharatpur, independents have registered a major victory, winning 38 of the 65 wards. Union Home Minister Amit Shah today said that India's culture and literature are like a lotus, with each regional language representing one of its petals. He said if even one petal is lost, the beauty of its entire lotus diminishes. He stressed that Hindi should play a central role while ensuring due respect and dignity to all regional languages. Mr. Shah was speaking after inaugurating the two-day Hindi Divas 2026 and the 6th Akhil Bharatiya Rajbhasha Sammelan at Navi Mumbai. He said that though India has many languages and dialects, the Indian sentiment and the voice of the nation must remain one. He said linguistic diversity is the strength of the country and Hindi can serve as an effective bridge of communication among the various Indian languages, thereby strengthening national unity. He also lauded Maharashtra for its multilingual culture. The government has approved export of power for 18 hours a day to Nepal Electricity Authority till the 31st of December this year. The Ministry of Power said the approval has been given for up to 600 megawatt of export through Muzaffarpur Dhakebar line and up to 54 megawatt through Tanakpur Mahendranagar line. The recent floods have caused significant damage to hydropower infrastructure in Nepal, reducing its domestic power generation capacity and creating an additional requirement for electricity. The Indian Meteorological Department, IMD, has forecast heavy rainfall over Arunachal Pradesh, Assam, Meghalaya, Haryana, Chandigarh and Delhi tomorrow. Similar weather conditions are also expected to prevail over Kerala, Mahi, Punjab, South Interior, Karnataka.

sub Himalayan West Bengal, Sikkim, Tamil Nadu, Puducherry, and Karaikal for tomorrow. The Met Department said that thunderstorms and lightning conditions will continue over Andaman and Nicobar Islands, Bihar, Jammu and Kashmir, Ladakh, Jharkhand, Odisha and Rajasthan during the next 2 to 3 days. In men's cricket, India will take on Afghanistan in the second T20 International at the Arun Jaitley Stadium in Delhi tomorrow. The match will begin at 7:30 p.m. Indian Standard Time. India lead the three-match series 1-0 after a convincing 7-wicket win in the opening match last night. And that's the end of this news bulletin.

This is Akashvani Thura. You have just heard Hindi and English news from Delhi station. Now you can listen our Western music program. And tonight you can listen the number by Fola Abdul. And the numbers are Rockhouse, Rust Rust, Spellbound, Will You Marry Me, and My Foolish Heart. Now you can listen these numbers.

Tonight you have listened the numbers by Paula Abdul, and with this number we come to the end of Western Music Program for tonight. In a short while, 8:30, you can hear Sports Gain, which will be relayed from Delhi Station, and that will be followed by Hindi News at 8:45, English News at 9, Spotlight at 9:15, Vivid Bharati at 9:30, Hindi News at 10, English News at 10:05, and Vivid Bharati program from 10:10 p.m. to 10:30 p.m. This is Akashvani Thura.

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5: 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External Affairs Minister Dr. S. Jaishankar hails successful conclusion of BRICS summit in New Delhi, says India showed strong convening power. Global leaders praise BRICS summit for strengthening cooperation among developing nations and advancing priorities of Global South. US-based analyst says New Delhi declaration reflects India's ability to build consensus. India approves 18-hour power supply to flooded Nepal till December end amid hydropower crisis. Human Rights Council of Pakistan occupied Jammu and Kashmir expresses concern over prolonged protest and unrest in the region. And Ganesh Chaturthi been celebrated across the country with grandeur, devotion and festive gaiety. External Affairs Minister Dr. S. Jaishankar today lauded the successful conclusion of the BRICS Summit 2026 in New Delhi, saying that the world saw the strong convening power of India as most of the heads of state were present to represent the countries. Talking to the media, Dr. Jaishankar said that it is important to recognize that this BRICS Summit was taking place in a very polarized world.
6: BRICS summit was taking place in a very polarized world where there are two major conflicts with a very strong opinions and interests. Even in the midst of this polarization, we actually forged a consensus, which was West Asia, Middle East conflict. We were able to get out a statement to which everybody agreed, a statement urging peace, security, stability, long-term understanding, the smooth flow of global trade, of supply chains, energy, and of the protection of civilians and civilian interests.
5: The minister stated that the BRICS countries were very clear that any act of terrorism is a criminal act, and it also explicitly recognized the unacceptability of the Pahalgam attack. Condemning the terrorism, Dr. Jaishankar said that BRICS emphasized zero tolerance for terrorism and rejected double standards in countering it.
6: The BRICS was very clear that any act of terrorism is criminal, and they in fact explicitly recognized Pahalgam attack. They condemned terrorism in all its forms and manifestations, including cross-border terrorism, and emphasized the zero tolerance for terrorism, rejected double standards in countering it.
5: India's leadership of BRICS has won praise from several member countries following the successful conclusion of the 18th BRICS summit in New Delhi. The two-day summit held in the national capital under India's chairmanship concluded yesterday. BRICS comprises 11 major emerging economies representing nearly half of the world's population and around 40% of the global GDP. The BRICS countries unanimously adopted the New Delhi Declaration 2026 at the summit on Saturday, with Russian President Vladimir Putin and Chinese President Xi Jinping among the world leaders attending. The New Delhi Declaration also commended India's chairship and expressed appreciation to the government and the people of India for hosting the summit. We have a report.
7: South Africa, Russia, China, Brazil and United Arab Emirates welcomed India's efforts to strengthen cooperation within the grouping and advance the priorities of the Global South. President of South Africa, Cyril Ramaphosa, praised India's leadership as BRICS chair, saying New Delhi hosted a very successful summit and managed to bring member countries together to adopt the New Delhi Declaration despite doubts over reaching consensus. China's state media and leadership hailed the New Delhi Declaration as a positive step for higher quality cooperation and solidarity among Global South nations. On the declaration, Russia reaffirmed Moscow's dedication to an inclusive, development-oriented partnership with BRICS partner countries. Russian Foreign Ministry reiterated Moscow's commitment to strengthening multilateralism and multipolarity, to upholding international law, including the purposes and principles of the UN Charter in their entirety. Uruguay's Foreign Minister Mario Lubetkin said, BRICS New Delhi Declaration addresses the core needs of the Global South and provides a practical framework for tackling shared global challenges. UN Chief Antonio Guterres praised India's BRICS presidency and congratulated Prime Minister Narendra Modi on India's holding the BRICS chairship for the fourth time. The World Health Organization also praised the New Delhi Declaration. Director General of the World Health Organization, Tedros Adhanom Ghebreyesus, appreciated the commitment to universal health coverage and resilient health systems. US-based analyst has described India's hosting of the 18th BRICS summit as a success, saying the substantive New Delhi Declaration reflects New Delhi's ability to build consensus among countries with differing views. Michael Kugelmun, a senior fellow for South Asia at the Atlantic Council, said the declaration reflects India's growing convening power and the increasing appeal of the BRICS grouping. The declaration expressed serious concern over unilateral tariff and non-tariff measures, saying they distort global trade and violate World Trade Organization rules. It also stressed the need for cooperation on terrorism, conflict prevention and peaceful resolution of disputes. During its year-long chairship, India focused on strengthening economic and development cooperation, promoting the interest of developing countries and giving greater voice to the Global South in global affairs. Swati Rakheja, Akashvani News, Delhi.
5: This is Akashvani giving you the news.
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5: Prime Minister Narendra Modi will inaugurate the fifth edition of the Semicon India 2026 at Yashobhoomi, New Delhi on Wednesday. It will bring together over 600 exhibitors, 300 international companies and delegations from more than 40 countries. The exhibition will feature 6 country pavilions and 12 state government pavilions along with a dedicated startup pavilion. The government has approved export of power for 18 hours a day to Nepal Electricity Authority till the 31st of December this year. The Minister of Power said the approval has been given for up to 600 megawatt of export through Muzaffarpur, Dalkebar line and up to 54 megawatt through Tanakpur and Mahendranagar line. The recent floods have caused significant damage to hydropower infrastructure in Nepal, reducing its domestic power generation capacity and creating an additional requirement for electricity. The ministry said that the approval will help Nepal meet its power requirements during this difficult period and further strengthen the close and long-standing energy cooperation between India and Nepal. The Indian Air Force's first Dronathon 2026 commenced today at the Pokhran Field Firing Range in Jaisalmer. The three-day event aims to strengthen the national goal of Atmanirbhar Bharat and enhance the Indian Air Force operational capabilities in the unmanned systems domain. It brings together domestic manufacturers to showcase their capabilities and advancements in unmanned aerial systems, UAS, and counter-UAS technologies. The Human Rights Council of Pakistan occupied Jammu and Kashmir has expressed concern over prolonged protest and unrest in the region, particularly in the Rawalakot and the districts of Poonch and Sudhnoti. The rights body said the demonstrations have now completed 100 days, creating uncertainty and affecting the wider region. It warned that any further delay in meaningful dialogue could deepen public frustration, mistrust and instability. The council has urged the Pakistani authorities and all concerned stakeholders to begin immediate and result-oriented talks, exercise restraint, and pursue a peaceful and democratic resolution. This is Akashvani, and you are listening to the news at 9.
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5: In Rajasthan, the ruling Bharatiya Janata Party got an overall lead in the urban local body elections held across the state. Counting of votes took place today for 10,245 wards across the state. The urban local bodies include 10 municipal corporations, 47 municipal councils and 252 municipalities. The BJP has secured a clear majority in the municipal corporations of Jaipur, Kota, Udaipur and Bhilwara while leading in Alwar. In Bikaner, the Congress has secured a clear majority, while the party is also leading in Ajmer and Pali. In Bharatpur, independents have registered a major victory, winning 38 of the 65 votes. In Jodhpur Municipal Corporation, both the BJP and the Congress have won 44 seats each out of 100. Among the 47 municipal councils, the BJP got lead in 21, while the Congress is ahead in 17. Similarly, of the 252 municipalities, the BJP has won 144, while the Congress has secured victory in 92. Union Home Minister Amit Shah today said that India's culture and literature are like a lotus, with each regional language representing one of its petals. He said even if one petal is lost, the beauty of the entire lotus diminishes. He stressed that Hindi should play a central role while ensuring due respect and dignity to all regional languages. Mr. Shah was speaking after inaugurating the two-day Hindi Divas 2026 at the 6th Akhil Bharatiya Rajbhasha Sammelan at Navi Mumbai.
9: भाषा किसी भी समाज की स्मृति होती है, उसका आत्मबोध होती है। हिंदी ने इस विविधता के बीच संवाद, संपर्क और समन्वय की भाषा के रूप में देश के विभिन्न वर्गों और समुदायों को जोड़ने में महत्वपूर्ण भूमिका निभाई है। हिंदी का विकास भी तभी सार्थक है जब सभी भारतीय भाषाओं के सम्मान, संरक्षण और संवर्धन के साथ आगे बढ़े।
5: Union Minister for Environment, Forest and Climate Change Bhupendra Yadav announced that Gujarat has achieved a major environmental milestone by completing mangrove plantation across 27,000 hectares in Kutch under the Mishti scheme, accomplishing a significant portion of its 29,000 hectare target. The minister, along with his team, visited the scientific nursery in Jakhau, which was established to raise mangrove and seaweed species adapted to local tidal conditions, with active participation from local coastal communities and the Border Security Force. Speaking to reporters today, Mr. Yadav highlighted key initiatives to preserve coastal biodiversity in Gujarat and protect endangered wildlife. The festival of Ganesh Chaturthi has been celebrated today across the country with great devotion. The day marks the birth of Lord Ganesh, who is a symbol of wisdom, prosperity and good fortune. Also known as Vinayak Chaturthi or Ganesh Utsav, the day marks the beginning of 10-day-long festivities during which people place clay idols of Lord Ganesh at their homes and worship them. President Draupadi Murmu, Prime Minister Narendra Modi have extended the greetings to the people on the occasion of Ganesh Chaturthi. The 10-day Ganesh Utsav began across Maharashtra, including Mumbai today. We have more from a Mumbai correspondent.
4: Ganesh Chaturthi celebrations began with great enthusiasm across Maharashtra, with devotees welcoming Lord Ganesha amid prayer, aarti, devotional songs and chants of Ganpati Bappa Moriya. In Mumbai, large crowds gathered for darshan of prominent idols including Lalbagh Raja, Ganesh Galli, Teju Kaya and GSB. Special arrangements have been made by the police, railways and BEST to manage crowds and traffic. In Pune, the five prestigious Manase Ganpati and other mandals welcome Bappa amid traditional celebrations. Similar festivities were reported from Sindhudurg, Ratnagiri, Nagpur, Nasik, Latur and other districts with Dhol Tasha Tutari and Sanai Chaughade, adding to the festive atmosphere. Across the state, thousands of household and public idols were installed, with the One Village, One Ganpati initiative adopted in several districts. This year, the focus is on traditional celebrations and reducing noise pollution. Health, blood donation, cultural and welfare programs are also being organized alongside the festivities. Madhuri Pange, Akashwani News, Mumbai.
5: The India Meteorological Department, IMD, has forecast heavy rainfall of Arunachal Pradesh, Assam, Meghalaya, Haryana, Chandigarh and Delhi tomorrow. Similar weather conditions also expected to prevail over Kerala, Mahe, Punjab, South Interior Karnataka, Sub-Himalayan West Bengal, Sikkim, Tamil Nadu, Puducherry and Karaikal for tomorrow. The Met Department said that thunderstorms and lightning conditions will continue over Andaman and Nicobar Islands, Bihar, Jammu and Kashmir, Ladakh, Jharkhand, Odisha and Rajasthan to the next 2 to 3 days. In men's cricket, India will take on Afghanistan in the second T20 International at the Arun Jaitley Stadium in Delhi tomorrow. The match will begin at 7:30 p.m. Indian Standard Time. And now, before we end the bulletin, the headlines once again. External Affairs Minister Dr. S. Jaishankar hails successful conclusion of BRICS Summit in New Delhi, says India showed strong convening power. Global leaders praised BRICS Summit for strengthening cooperation among developing nations and advancing priorities of Global South. US-based analyst says New Delhi declaration reflects India's ability to build consensus. India approves 18-hour power supply to flooded Nepal till December end amid hydropower crisis. Human Rights Council of Pakistan-occupied Jammu and Kashmir expresses concern over prolonged protests and unrest in the region. Ganesh Chaturthi has been celebrated across country with grandeur, devotion and festive gaiety. And for details of these stories and more, log on to our website www.newsonair.gov.in and News on AIR app. And that is all in the news at 9. Good night.

0: 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This is Akashvani. In the program Spotlight, now we bring you a discussion on outcomes of the 18th BRICS Summit under India's chairship, strategic diplomacy and global cooperation. The participants are Prabhu Dayal, former ambassador, and Sarabjit Kaur, anchor.
1: Hello listeners, welcome to Spotlight. India hosted the 18th BRICS Summit in New Delhi over the weekend, bringing together some of the world's most important emerging economies and leaders. From a four-country economic group in 2009, BRICS has today grown into an 11-member platform seeking greater economic influence and a stronger collective voice for the Global South. To understand all these aspects better, we are fortunate to connect with former Ambassador Prabhu Dayal. Ambassador Dayal, welcome to the discussion.
2: Thank you so much for inviting me.
1: Ambassador Dayal, we've been closely connected with what all has been happening at the BRICS Summit, the New Delhi Declaration, and a whole range of topics has been discussed. We've been speaking about resilience, innovation, cooperation, sustainability. But one of the strongest themes was the call for a more multipolar world. In fact, the BRICS leaders reiterated support for reform of institutions such as the UN Security Council, arguing that developing countries should have greater representation. So today, when we are talking about an inclusive world, a world which knows no geographical boundaries, what does the BRICS group facilitate in this direction?
2: Well, let me say that I strongly agree with you that the biggest political message of the 18th BRICS summit in New Delhi was the definitive collective push towards a more multipolar order. And this is the pursuit of our diplomacy for quite some time. And this is the objective which we will be continuing to pursue in the coming years. So by bringing together rapidly expanding bloc that represents nearly half of the global population and 40% of the global GDP, the BRICS summit demonstrated that global influence is being actively redistributed and recalibrated. Now, through the consensus reached in the New Delhi Declaration, BRICS sent a clear message that the era of unipolar systems dominated by Western institutions is transitioning into a more balanced and representative framework. So rather than seeking to dismantle established global governance, India, along with its BRICS partners, emphasize the need for reform in the outdated international institutions such as the UN Security Council, the IMF, and the World Bank. And this was to grant the Global South a really proportionate voice. So this vision of a multipolar future promotes strategic flexibility over rigid bloc politics, and thus it ensures that emerging and developing economies can pursue partnerships based on coexistence, mutual respect, and shared global authority. In my view, that is what is very important.
1: Ambassador Dayal, while the BRICS leadership hailed the multipolar world, but it certainly cannot be denied that the 18th summit took place at a time when, it's a very difficult geopolitical backdrop with the Middle East crisis dominating international politics. And in fact, the leadership spoke about dialogue, diplomacy, conflict prevention and peaceful settlement of disputes, also expressing concern about growing military spending and nuclear risks. Now, in the backdrop of this concern, what does a platform like the BRICS hope to deliver?
2: Well, you're right in saying that the BRICS summit took place against a deeply turbulent global backdrop. As the escalating war involving Iran and the wider Middle East conflict, which is dominating international politics, was very much in the forefront when the BRICS summit took place. But against this tense geopolitical landscape, the BRICS member nations sought to position themselves as a unifying force for global stability and as a counterweight to Western-led diplomatic frameworks. So, as I see it, the summit's final declaration made it clear that it placed a heavy emphasis on multilateralism And it explicitly called for sustained dialogue, diplomacy, conflict prevention, and the peaceful settlement of disputes. So I think that by prioritizing peaceful negotiation over military intervention, the BRICS countries conveyed a message that they aim to project a collective voice urging restraint and de-escalation in one of the world's most volatile region.
1: We are admitting that there has been geopolitical tensions in the backdrop, and due to which there have been major supply chain disruptions. And there was also talk against weaponization of technology and critical minerals. Now, we'd like to hear from you, Ambassador Dayal. How significant is this concern for BRICS economies? And could such a platform encourage greater cooperation among member countries to build more resilient and diversified supply chains?
2: You would recall that in his address at the BRICS summit, our Prime Minister Modi warned that the weaponization of technology and critical minerals threatens global development and shared progress. He was speaking in the presence of world leaders, including the Chinese President Xi Jinping. And I say this because China has been trying to monopolize the supply chains relating to critical minerals. In fact, it has done so with great success till now, and this has caused a lot of anguish all around. And that's why Prime Minister Modi highlighted rising geopolitical tensions and unilateral supply chain controls negatively impact ordinary people around the world. Prime Minister Modi emphasized that essential raw materials and high-tech tools must not be used for selfish national gains or market distortions. So to counter these rising global challenges, Prime Minister Modi called for stronger international cooperation.
1: Well, steering the discussion towards trade and finance, BRICS leaders supported greater use of local currencies for trade and investment. Could this move be a step towards reducing currency-related risks in cross-border trade? We'd like to have your expert comment on this.
2: Well, you're right in pointing out that at the New Delhi BRICS conference, the leaders of the member countries strongly advocated for the increased use of local currencies in international trade and investment. And their message was aimed to reduce dependency on traditional global financial structures. Now, let me clarify that for quite some time, some countries have spoken out in favor of having a BRICS currency. Now, India has not been supportive of that. India feels that a BRICS currency is not really needed. But India has traditionally supported the use of local currencies in international trade. And this encouragement was complemented at the BRICS summit by unified commitment to continue developing robust alternative cross-border payment systems. So by encouraging interoperability between their national payment networks, the BRICS bloc seeks to foster greater economic independence and streamline financial transactions among member states, because this would create a more resilient, multipolar global financial ecosystem. So I think this was a very significant development and a strong message that was sent out by the summit.
1: Ambassador Dayal, we also observed that ethical, inclusive and secure artificial intelligence was highlighted at the summit. Now, what does this vision mean for developing economies like India? And how can BRICS cooperation ensure that artificial intelligence becomes a tool for wider economic growth without compromising on security and trust?
2: At the BRICS summit, Prime Minister Modi championed the ethical, secure and inclusive deployment of artificial intelligence. And he positioned India's signature campaign, Artificial Intelligence for All, AI for All, this philosophy, as a model for global development. Now, in his addresses during the high-level sessions, Prime Minister Modi warned against the weaponization of technology. And he urged member states to build responsible global governance frameworks that balance innovation with rigorous safeguards against emerging digital threats like deepfakes, misinformation, and cybersecurity breaches. You know, these threats are becoming more and more dangerous. And there is a need for the countries

0: the members of BRICS to work together to counter these threats. Now, crucially, Prime Minister emphasized that the true metric of technological advancement lies in its capacity to serve the global south. So by advocating for a demand-driven approach that addresses the tangible socio-economic needs of developing nations, Prime Minister Modi was able to make a call for democratic and wider access to AI resources to uplift the standards of living and bridge the digital divide. And he underlined the fact that if this was done, it would empower marginalized populations worldwide.
1: Ambassador Dayal, coming to bilateral talks, how significant is the engagement between India and China, not just for bilateral relations, but also for the future of BRICS and the wider global south?
0: Let me say that the meeting which took place between Prime Minister Modi and Chinese President Xi Jinping was perhaps the most important bilateral meeting of the summit. They met on the sidelines of the BRICS, but the significance of the meeting goes beyond BRICS itself. Because, you know, India and China are competitors, but at the same time, they are also two of the world's largest economies. They are, unfortunately, having a clash at the borders. They've had this tension at the borders for quite some time. Now, you know, the Chinese are very keen to expand trade and economic relations. In fact, recently, they have resumed flights, the direct flights between India and China. But India's stand has been that the tension at the border comes in the way. India has been pointing out that the tension of the border, tension has to be resolved first, and then the relationship will grow on all fronts. The Chinese position seems to be, as they say, broaden the relationship, increase the economic relationship and trade, and the border issues can wait and they'll be settled. But our position is different. Nonetheless, it is necessary to keep up the momentum of bilateral talks, because without dialogue and diplomacy, these disputes cannot be resolved. So I think the meeting between Prime Minister Modi and the Chinese president was indeed very important. And I said earlier, it was perhaps the most important meeting on the sidelines of the BRICS.
1: The 18th BRICS summit also pledged for healthcare for all. So how can BRICS countries work together on affordable medicine, healthcare innovation, disease prevention and digital health to ensure healthcare is more accessible across the global south?
0: You know, there is a great deal of inequality in the world as regards healthcare. And therefore, BRICS countries backed stronger pandemic preparedness, or backing stronger pandemic preparedness, goes through with great conviction, because countries believe us in this regard. They've seen our track record. And we have also always underlined the fact that our belief is in Vasudev Kutumbakam. The world is one family. And the principle, as Prime Minister once outlined at a meeting of the health countries, the health summit, that his belief is in one world, one health. Unless the entire world is healthy, the situation is not at all one that should make us comfortable. So that is why the focus on health cooperation is very significant in the ongoing scenario in the world.
1: Listeners, as we wrap up our discussion on the 18th BRICS summit, one fact is indeed pronounced. BRICS is no longer just a group of emerging economies. It is becoming an important platform for countries of the global south to have a stronger voice in global affairs. Ambassador Prabhudayal, thank you very much for your valuable insights. Thank you, sir.
0: Thank you so much for inviting me to your show.
2: You were listening to a discussion on outcomes of the 18th BRICS summit under India's chairship, strategic diplomacy and global cooperation. The participants were Prabhu Dayal, former ambassador, and Sarabjit Kaur, anchor. This program was produced and presented by the News Services Division of Akashvani. 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